0: via de app, je smart speaker, online en op FM.
1: Dit is Park.
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2: 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You know.

that's a mighty long time. But I'm here to tell you, there's something else. The afterworld. A world of never-ending happiness. You can always see the sun. Day or night.